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1: 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It comes with the release of other celebrity Barbies as well. There's a Miley Cyrus Barbie, a Kylie Minogue Barbie as well. Now, Lady Gaga does not have an official Barbie, but she does have a doll. It's an official Mattel Monster brand called Zombie Gaga. Zombie spelled Z-O-M-B-Y Gaga. Perfect for Halloween. Poker face on the Dream Mix.

0: Rosé, Bruno Mars, APT on the Dream Mix. Hey, it's Aiko. If you have a song that you really want to hear on the Dream Mix, we will try to get them on for you next weekend. 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Maybe you've got a shout out for somebody in particular that you want to get out. This one, an email request from a member of the Army. You know what Army I'm talking about. BTS is standing by right after Jay-Z, Linkin Park, Numb, Encore on the Dream Mix.
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licensed to Golden Horseshoe Broadcasting, part of White Oaks Communications Group. The music you forgot you loved. It's the Dream Mix with Aiko. Back for hour two on the Dream Mix. Hey, it's Aiko. Welcome to the weekend. Coming up, we've got an artist who recently won 7 VMAs for her new album, Confessions 2, adding to her impressive total of 27 video music awards over 3 decades. Coming up off of her original Confessions on a Dance Floor, we've got Hung Up by Madonna. Right now, it's Beyonce, Shakira, Beautiful Liar on the Dream Mix.

Were you singing along to that one? Vanga Boys, we're going to Ibiza on the Dream Mix. If you were singing along, you're probably going to see them, Vanga Boys in Hamilton. It's going to be like a pure 90s nostalgia night. They play First Ontario Concert Hall coming up next week on October 16th. Hey, let us know what you want to hear on the Dream Mix. 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You can actually send us an email through there. A text request from Natalie for Neon Trees. Everybody Talks on the Dream Mix.

Kala, Jenny, Dracula on the Dream Mix. You know, as we get closer to Halloween, fans of Bram Stoker's Dracula may want to hear like a different version of the story, because actor Jonathan Bailey, best known for his roles on Bridgerton and Wicked, voices the title role in the new Audible version of Dracula, but he like really gets into this role. He admitted that bringing the character's darker traits to life got really icky. Like, he really needed to get into the role, having to explore the uncomfortable elements of the story, he says. Hey, new Kids on the Block fans, they start their new fall residency at the Park MGM in Vegas, through October 17th. The Right Stuff, up after J-Lo, Ja Rule, I'm Real, on the Dream Mix.

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3: Welcome to October. Let's kick it off. Today on the show, Alex Warren joins us to talk about his hit, Ordinary, which is still a viral song on TikTok. Plus, the new track from Miley continues to rise through the chart. Let's go. Why wait? Number 40, Die With a Smile, Lady Gaga and Bruno Mars.

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2: 10 down on our way to 1. Last year, The Weeknd said that he was considering retiring his stage name. Remember that? And might stop making music totally altogether. He just announced an update. I'll tell you all about it after 30. Golden Huntricks.

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Olivia Dean at 27, a couple minutes. Tame Impala obviously loves every track on his latest project, Dead Beat, but he says one song stands out above the rest, and it's Loser. He was going for a distorted tape

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1: We're inside the top 20. Alex Warren, Ordinary. It's one of those songs that people can't stop listening to more than a year after its release, and it's still a viral track on social media. We'll hear from Alex about the impact of his former number one hit after 17. Repeat it, Martin Garrix and Ed Sheeran.

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0: 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And Dominic Fike rises a spot when we come back.
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0: We are very close to your top 10. Gracie Abrams recorded most of her new album, Daughter from Hell, at producer Aaron Dessner's Long Pond Studio, and she says she couldn't have the songs anywhere else for reasons that you might not expect. The studio is actually a house. It's in an undisclosed location, and Gracie says that the air feels like, well, a different texture there. So stepping inside is like traveling to another universe. That's one of the secrets behind making this Hit the Wall 13.

Baby Doll number 12. Now, Ray said that she won't write another album until she finds the right person. And while she promises she won't put a single word to paper until then, she already has a title for the next project. She plans on naming the album And Then She Fell in Love, so she can manifest finding romance and then writing songs about the experience. While she searches, she has a song that could land on the charts soon with Hans Zimmer, Click Clack Symphony, 1840 on The Verge track. Did you know

She'll be all right. 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And in fact, tonight, she did confirm. The cold never lasts, my darling. 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
0: And after a month at number 10, Teddy Swims finally moves up a notch with his hit coming up, plus a very happy 41st birthday this Thursday to Bruno Mars. He's celebrating with his fourth hit this week, this one.
1: AT40.
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1: Bruno Mars at 8, I Just Might. Well, Miley just hit a major milestone after being certified 17 times platinum for her song Party in the USA, one of the all-time highest for a female artist. The biggest is Mariah, All I Want for Christmas Is You, which is 18 times platinum, so this one could tie the record real soon. 1840, Party in the USA.

0: extra. 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
0: We're moving through your top 10, and Grand Theft Auto 6 is the most anticipated game of the decade, but the upcoming release is coming with more than just a video game. We'll tell you about the music of the project after 7. Midnight Sun, Zara Larsson.

0: Grande, Hate That I Made You Love Me, at number 3. So we heard Bruno Mars back at number 4 with last week's number 2 song, which means Tame Impala has a new challenger for the top spot. We'll find out who it is and if they've got what it takes to claim the number 1 song when we reveal the top 2.
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0: Down to the biggest two, and this song at number 2 is part of an album titled The Art of Loving, which was inspired by an art exhibition in LA called All About Love. The artist behind this next track visited the exhibit in 2024 and said that it completely changed the way she thought about romance. And she was so moved by the experience, she felt overwhelmingly inspired to make an album that reflected her new understanding of love. And this is one of the songs Olivia Dean came up with. So Easy, number 2. It's AT40.

Dracula, Tame Impala, number one for 6 non-consecutive weeks. So, that's your countdown for the first weekend in October. Always a big month for new music. Can't wait to see what lands on the chart next time and how close Teddy Swims, Zara Larsson, both of them get to that number one spot. Until we connect again, at American Top 40 on social, and I'll see you weeknights with Vanna White on Wheel of Fortune.

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What are you up to today? Text me, 905-685-1057. I'd like to live vicariously through you because you know what I'm going to be doing? I'm going to be doing this, hanging out with you. So make sure you text me. Let's kick things off here. 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

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Mark your calendars for this week, October 6th and 7th. So what's that? Tuesday and Wednesday is Amazon's next Prime sale. 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Plus, October 8th and 9th at Walmart is their big savings sale. 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It might be a great time to start getting organized, start your shopping for the holidays. Let me know if you find any great deals over those days as well, because we got to help each other out. 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

0: 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In fall, the temperature may drop and days get a little shorter. 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

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Taylor Lautner and his wife, Taylor Lautner, had their first child last month, a cute little girl named Lennon. Not Taylor, but her name is Lennon Taylor Lautner. I'm glad they kept it as the middle name. Imagine the mail coming. Every single piece of mail is for Taylor Lautner. Confusing. I don't think that works, but I love the nod. It's a great move in my eyes. It's Cameron Whitcomb now, Dream 105.7.

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Dream 105.7. It can be a hot take, but I think AI can be used in useful ways in some small select instances, in my own opinion. Not necessarily if you are, let's say, a lawyer building a case for a client in a custody dispute. A BC lawyer named Chan Ki has been ordered to pay costs for the opposing counsel for the time they took to figure out that the two cases this lawyer had cited were created by ChatGPT, an AI hallucination technically. So asking Chat for examples that they can use to prove their case rather than doing the good old research is insane to me. You know, I think maybe I could prove a case if I used AI as well. Not well, clearly, but that's not what you're paying them for. The lawyer got charged. The case was lost. Clearly, this is not the way that it works. And it's not the only instance out there. So do the work. Do the work. Come on.

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Tyler Shaw, Dream 105.7. I'm Asta. Now the queen of Canadian music, Celine Dion, returned to the stage last week after being diagnosed with stiff person syndrome in 2022. The last time she was on stage for a show was in 2020. 6 years later, she's back performing a full set. It was in Paris. Such an emotional triumph. Now, if she could maybe do some shows here, I'd be in. No matter the cost, I would be there.

Dream 105.7. Do you remember years and years ago being told that at the end of your shower, you have to rinse your hair with cold water to close the cuticle, lock in the shininess, all of that? I bet that I read it in like Y&M magazine or 17 magazine or something like that. But does this really work? Am I 25, 30 years later still doing this on the off chance that I'm going to offset the frizziness? Or is it just one of those things you hear once and you just keep doing it because you think maybe you just should? I don't know. Head to the Dream Facebook page. Let me know if you also do this. And if you are a stylist or a professional in some respect that has some knowledge on this, let me know if there's any truth to it. Or if I am freezing my buns off at the end of the shower for absolutely no reason. Time.

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1: 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You gotta do the bend to get your towel.
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Gwen Stefani, Ain't No Holler Back Girl, Dream 105.7. We'll hear from Madonna and John Legend after brand new music from Tegan and Sarah with Lights. It's Our Year on Dream.

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1057, it's Asta. Now, Dua Lipa has opened a library for banned books. It's the Manifesto Library. She opened it in Portugal. Includes 100 banned books, or books that have been removed from library systems. Books like The Diary of Anne Frank and The Hate U Give, they sit on the shelves in that library. Dua Lipa is making sure that young readers aren't being told what books they are allowed to read, but instead asking, what do you want to learn more about? I think that's amazing. Now, do we have anything like that here in Canada, in Ontario, in Niagara? I don't know. Text me. 905-685-1057. I'm dying to know.

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1: 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I hope you have an amazing week. I'll talk to you next on Thanksgiving weekend. I'm Asta, leaving you with Pink on Dream 105.7. Bye!

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If things go wrong, it's just incidental. My bad, never got the memo. That you never have fun while you're in the limo. Yeah, you wanna ride in the six. You wanna dine in the six. And when I lean for the kiss, you said I'll probably send you some pics.

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